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1: With Hannah out on maternity leave, Monday starts a stream of River artists filling in as celebrity guest hosts on The River Morning Show. And it begins at 7 a.m. with Patrick Mayberry. 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
2: 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It's just a beautiful thing. There's nothing that I would do for my kids.
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2: 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It's like family. 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
3: 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The river.